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Baby, you have helped me find who I am, because I can see who you are. I love you. You're a shining star for me in our private galaxy, baby.

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